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2: Thought I might love you again. I see how I feel now that you're acting like that. But I never.

Oh, welcome to Sunday Fun Day. Val still with you. 3 minutes after 9 o'clock. It's not just any Sunday Fun Day. It is Father's Day, Daddy Day. I mean, we have fathers, we have daddies out there. Stepping up, representing the role. Big up to the real men out there, yes. We all know the concept of man, men, men. I mean, manhood, masculinity. It's all fading away in this overly feminized world. People with their agendas, but we're not about that today. We're about representing fathers and daddies. Oh yeah, you fly the flag of discipline, of dad jokes, of that famous phrase, ask your mother. All right, yeah, so today is dedicated all to you. I'm carrying the entire weight of this station for this. We did no Father's Day promotion last year. I have no idea why. We did none this year. I still don't have any idea why. But I'm here today. And we're going to represent for the next 3 hours the number 625-2095. 625-2095. I'll be taking a ton of phone calls today. If you want to do your shout-outs to that man who has been instrumental in many ways. I woke up to a message. My daughter woke up before me. But love you, Daddy. Happy Father's Day. Aww. I was so excited to come to work today. I actually woke up before my alarm. Crazy, right? Anyway, welcome to Sunday Fun Day, Father's Day edition. Now 5 minutes after 9 o'clock. And what a way to kick it off for Father's Day. Sometimes called Mr. Know-It-All.

0: you're unforgettable. Yeah, pick up all the fathers, all the daddies out there representing. Now, we're not speaking about the ladies who also operate as father and daddy. We're talking about the men. Right, let's celebrate the men today, Father's Day, 15 after 9. Oh, yeah. We're talking about the men who, you know, when mango reach home and have a set of soft spots, he says, I will eat the ones with the soft spots, your family eats the hard ones. Any little thing leave back in the fridge to eat out, he'll eat it out, with or without permission. Oh, yeah. Maybe he taught you how to fix a flat tire. He taught you how to knock a starter with a spanner. Either which way, it's all good. Pick up all the fathers how they represent. The real ones. Yeah, the ones who stuck around. Did their job. Okay? 625-2095. You know what? I want to open up the phone lines. 625-2095. All you're doing, stick. Whatever all you're doing now, just grab a phone, call me, and do your shout-outs now. Not after the next song. Now. Yes. 625-2095. You're going live on the phone. Represent your dad, okay? Your grandfather. Let's represent right now. Maybe you guys are, you know, organizing a little cook-up today. Well, they're heading to the river, to the beach. I don't know what that weather's going to look like. I know it's going to fall a little, I was expecting way more rain yesterday. But I don't know what's caught it, but, you know, you can't stop the rain. All right, 625-2095. If you don't call now, you're going to snooze, and I won't do this in the next 15 minutes or so. As we keep that energy going, welcome to Sunday Funday. Val's still with you, and we're heading till noon, baby. Hey, representing 9-5, the ultimate one. 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All right, we got somebody on the line. Good morning. Happy Sunday fun day, brother.
1: Happy Father's Day to all the super fathers out here, from Mark Astley to my old man, Kelvin Astley from Arima.
0: All right, nice, nice. How are you celebrating today?
1: Well, Father's Day.
0: Now, how?
1: Oh, how? Well, besides cooking something special.
0: Well, why gotta be so elusive? What all the cooking so special?
1: Oh, curry snake and slew alligator.
0: And what snake and alligator cooking, how is it?
1: Curry snake and slew alligator with a bottle of punching.
0: Oh, okay. All right. Well, remind me never to take an invitation from you for food, eh? Ever. Let me mentally keep a note of this, how your voice is sound, in case I get my wrong name.
1: All right.
0: Anyway, partner, I'll have a real good one today. Yeah. 918.

0: you.
1: I got a great feeling that today is going to be a great day. 22 after 9 o'clock. Sunday fun day on 9-5, the ultimate one. 9 to noon with Balster. And of course, big up to all the dads at work right now. Oh, yeah. Sometimes it seems we never get a day off, huh? But we got the world on our shoulders. Somebody's got to do it.
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Rebecca, hurry up, I'm waiting. Maybe you cancel all your plans today because you're celebrating Father's Day in front of the television. Oh, today, 1, 2, 3, 4, 5 matches. World Cup. Hey, welcome to Sunday Funday. That's what we call it, 9 to noon with the Valstar. Talking about myself in third person. I've been doing it for 20 years. All right, I want to open up the phone lines after this jam, okay? We open up the phone lines in exactly 3 minutes. 3 minutes from now, 625-2095. Father's Day, we're celebrating, baby. Send your shout-outs.

That's Prosper and Clooney, Free Your Mind. It's 9:30 on the dot, just in case I got something on the stove. Are you cooking lunch for Father's Day for your dad, or is dad cooking because he does the cooking? I mean, ever wonder why the top chefs around the world are mostly men? Isn't it how we find everything in the cupboard and we throw it in the pot? And somehow it comes out good? I don't know. Sunday Funday, 625-2095. Let's go live to the phone lines right now. Shout your dad. Okay, Tobago, how you feeling this morning? For those of you on the roads, okay, not the driver, but pass the phone. Shout the crew in the car, the Father's Day line, where you're heading to, who's heading to the North Coast. Who's trying to head up to take an early dip in the salt and probably leave before lunch? When the masses get there, it is a long weekend. Well, the remnants of a long weekend. All right, 625-2095, time to shout your dad. If you snooze, you lose. I'll shout my dad. Yes, the original Kumar Ramlagan. A lot of you all may know him as the guy who used to play the quattro and blow the mouth organ, still does it. Ex-teacher at Barataria Anglican. All right, so it seems like everybody's just not feeling to shout their dad today. That's cool because I get to play another song. Let's go.

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1: Hey, once again, I hope you're locked on and listening because it's all for you today. Come on, baby. Happy Sunday, fun day, the Father's Day edition. It's now about 23 minutes till we say hello to 10 o'clock. How does that time work for you? Who is the sticker in the house? The mom or the dad? Who is always running late? All right, so let's say good morning now to Marlon on the WhatsApp, 3949595. Also, good morning to Camille, hailing out all the fathers at Maritime South. I also got a voice note, okay? I got a voice note. I'll play that, so guys, take a listen. You can also send your voice notes if you like. I mean, come on, keep it radio-friendly, okay? All right, so I got this one. By the way, it's some pell-mell rain, boy. Pell-mell rain is happening in certain parts of Trinidad right now. Okay, so you can also send your voice notes. Here's one.
2: Hey, Val, morning. Just want to wish my dad, Colin, a happy Father's Day. He's all the way down in South. So I'm not going to get to see him today, but I'll see him sometime soon. And I was in Barataria Anglican when your dad was a teacher there. And I distinctively remember the quattro and the flute attached to it. That was real cool. So big up him as well. Happy Father's Day to Mr. Ramlagan.
1: Awesome. Yeah, daddy used to blow the flute. He had those bamboo flutes, right? Love those. He has a collection of them. And he would attach with a little adapter his mouth organ to the quattro so he could blow the quattro and blow the mouth organ and strum his quattro. Well, it's more like a ukulele with quattro strings, I guess. Yeah, it's all good. All right, so how about some dad jokes in just a little bit, okay?
0: It's great to be number one again. Everything that you want. 9-5 is now the ultimate one.

of men. It never ceases to amaze me. You know, I am a man too, right? But I mean, if it wasn't for Father's Day and a man's birthday, who is going to buy the underwear? Who's going to buy the socks? Who's going to buy the vests? If he needs a new jeans, men buy nothing for themselves. Selfless. That's a nice way to put it. Ask a woman. She says, use a real waste of time. You know, you don't buy nothing for yourself. We try to make sure everybody's taken care of, okay? The good ones out there, that is. Selfless, never selfish, okay? I'm not saying there aren't a bad batch of men out there, but yeah. Let's pick up the good ones, okay? Father's Day. Let's stay positive. Be positive. Think positive. Staying drunk on your vibe. The angels up in the clouds are jealous. No. Alright, 625-2095. 625-2095. Who wants to shout their dad? Maybe request a song. What's your dad's favorite song on 95, the ultimate one? Or dads, you could call and request a song for yourself. I got memories of my dad too. Oh gosh, scary ones. Baracus. My dad and his friends. This is the late 70s, so I'm like no older than 3 or 4 years old. Yeah, my father's lifting me up. He's in the water. Like waist to shoulder deep in the water with his friends, and he's holding me up, like hugging me. Listen. Then I says, you want to try? He says, you want to? If I want to try something, you know. And then Les throws me into the water. Well, that's how I learned to swim.

0: Even if you looked at me, you could tell I'm a man. No two ways about that. But if it was based on if I was into sports and played sports and knew everything about sports, I am the least manly man. I mean, that's what it is. Yeah. 10 minutes away from the hour of 10 o'clock, but I do know something about sports. I do know in this World Cup that Cape Verde really, really gave Spain a proper dose of dosco. All right? Okay? So, in the case of today, Cape Verde is playing Uruguay, another big team, right? What are they going to do? What are they going to do? Who's going to score first? Who's going to score the most? The underdogs. I like the underdogs. All right, so first match there at midday, okay? Sunday, 21st of June. It's Tunisia versus Japan. Then Spain versus Saudi Arabia. Of course, Saudi Arabia is going to be playing real good because all of these Middle Eastern teams, they get the incentives when they score goals and things, right? Like a $10 million car, that kind of thing. All right, Belgium versus Iran. Okay, let me give you the times, by the way, if you don't know. Tunisia versus Japan, noon. Also at noon, Spain versus Saudi Arabia. Okay, Belgium versus Iran at 3 p.m., 6 p.m., Uruguay versus Cape Verde, and New Zealand versus Egypt at 9 p.m. All right, where are you watching the match? At home, at a friend's house, at your favorite watering hole? Are you going to sit on the luxury of your car? I mean, listen, if you're chilling by yourself, inside your car is the best place to watch a match, you know. Best seats, air condition, music. Oh, gosh. And...
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Hey, big up to all the dads out there as you celebrate Father's Day. This is Sunday Funday with the Valstar. Yes, it's been donkey years and you still woke up to your kids. Your kids are big people and they have their own children, but you still ask them to pull your finger. Dads, never stop asking your kids to pull your finger. Okay? You got that, you know? Flag to fly. All right. 4 minutes and I drop dead silence to give this dad joke, okay? So why did the scarecrow win an award? Okay? Why did the scarecrow win an award? Because he was outstanding in his field.

happiness is the truth as we get ready to say goodbye to the 9 o'clock hour, just 1 minute away from 10. Yeah, your dad also makes you cringy too. Since he was a little child, your father had this reputation of he always walk around the house in his jockey shorts. Now you big and you have children, and your father still walk around in jockey shorts. Yeah, you try to teach an old dog a new trick now. Your friends will come over, you'll be embarrassed.

Ray Snake, Ozuna, Selena Gomez, Tacky Tacky. 8 minutes after 10 o'clock, into another hour we go. All right, so I got a message from Alan. Alan, thanks for the correction. The match wasn't 12, it's not 12 minutes, it was midnight last night with Japan and Tunisia. Okay, so apparently Japan won 4-0. Okay. Yeah. Truth be told, like I say, I'm not into sports, I don't know, never use me as your yardstick of measure for who's good and who's not good. If somebody asked me, who you feel is going to score the most goals while between Japan and Tunisia, I would have said, I don't know. It's like, I don't know. All right, anybody wants another dad joke? This one. Isn't that dad jokes are only funny to dads? I don't think so. I don't know why they call it dad jokes. They're just normally short jokes, right? All right, let's see. Good morning. Going out to folks who are messaging. All right, also big up my buddy, Donnie Rogers. I also want to big up Michelle and the crew out there in San Juan. Good morning, happy Father's Day, yeah? To you too, Snow Cone Master, if you're a dad. Also, you know what I want to say? Good morning, going out to Nico and Rhea. Yes, and happy Father's Day to Antonio.

Also, happy Father's Day to Vishal. Okay, to Vishal coming from Vishala, Karishma and Kyla. Your kids will love you a lot. Okay, so Vishal has a daughter named Vishala. I wonder which child he loves the most, boy. All right, here's the dad joke real quick, right? So a caveman and a bear, okay? A caveman and a bear walk into a bar. The caveman has a real long, sad face. A long, sad, worried face. So the barman asks him, What's your problem? What's troubling you? The caveman pauses, then says, Beer with me. I don't think everybody's going to get that joke. What if you get that joke here? Yeah. All right, happy Father's Day to everybody from Mira. That's MVK Salon and Spa.

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1: Gotta hit the club like you hit them mangoes. 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
0: What is your dad nice for? Is he nice because he's the ones that goes out in the yard and picks all the fruits? 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What is your dad nice for? Well, at least for Gil Trent, I know he will do this. Always make sure and check the car and check the fluids and make sure everything is okay. 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
1: Good morning, you're live on the air, so do your shout.
0: I would like to shout out my father, Albert Gopal. He is nice for everything. If my husband don't want to help me, all I have to do is call daddy. Daddy comes running, daddy does everything for me.
1: You sound like daddy's so, little big girl.
0: Yes. Being the only daughter, daddy is my hero.
1: Well, enough said, or as they say less. Right. Okay.
0: So what are you doing? To my daddy, Albert.
1: Yes.
0: I hope he enjoy his day. Happy Father's Day to my husband, Jason, also. I hope you enjoy lunch that I'm making for you today, but daddy's the bomb.
1: Oh, I hear you on that. I hear. Okay, well, thank you so much for your call on your entire family. Have a fantastic day, okay?
0: Thank you.
1: Bye-bye. All right, 625-2095. How easy was that? Big up to Al. If your name is Albert, you think they just call you Butt for short? Anyway, that's probably just Al. All right, 625-2095. Call live, shout your dad. Let me know what you guys are doing. Who's on a road trip? Who's going by the, you know, the real patriarch of the whole family, whether it's the grandfather, the great-grand who's still alive, grandfather.

it feels so good. I can tell you what felt pretty good for your dad. When he would do it, he would say, hey, walk on my back now. Yeah. And then I had a kid and I realized, well, that is why people have children, to walk on their back. Yeah. Yeah.

0: Hey, this Father's Day, celebrating the dads-to-be. Where? Well, of course, at Gopal's Toys and Babies World, okay? 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
0: All right, once again, we're celebrating Father's Day right here today at 9-5, the ultimate one. 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I'm watching you with squinty eyes and pointing. Right, so, hey, I got a great song, okay? A great song from the Orange Sky about family. 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

Orange Sky singing about family. Oh, family. And of course, Magic with Kiss Me. It's about 15 minutes to the hour of 11 o'clock. Good morning. Welcome to Sunday Funday, your favorite 9-5, the ultimate one. Oh, yeah. How is your long weekend going? Who's having a fantastic weekend? Whose long weekend is finally starting today? Because maybe it took tomorrow off in true Trini style for an extra long weekend. Ooh, yeah. All right, this Father's Day, celebrating the dads to be who can't wait to meet their future little ones. 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

Fine. Oh yeah, we're gonna be fine. If not, just give me one song. Let me try one song at a time, get you into your Sunday, if your Sunday still hasn't fully activated as yet. Maybe the fun day part of my Sunday fun day show with you hasn't begun as yet, because maybe you're dog tired. Maybe you've been really burning the candle at both ends. One of those, like, I don't know, candles with three ends. Who knows? It's 8 minutes away from 11 o'clock. Yeah, big up all the dads out there, the old school fathers, as opposed to the PNM school fathers. Only when I saw that video, I died. I died several times. When you want to be big and bold and own something, but you're just owning the wrong thing. And if you don't know what I'm talking about, you need to be on social media and check that video. Way. If I was that woman, I would... I moved to another country, yes? Probably do a face change or something. But she wasn't wrong when she called out school, though. That's exactly what you would expect. Hey, don't forget, again, it's going down. 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

unemployed. How good are you feeling? Did you wait till today? I mean, you wanted to enjoy your long weekend, but you had to plan it properly. Maybe your plan was an overdue purge. Yes. What are you doing? What are you taking? I mean, I don't need to know, but still. Is it working? Yeah, I always say, you know what, listen, don't play with fire. You take a purge, don't find any reason to leave the house at all. Okay, even if they say, hey, well, about a couple hours after, belly go down, start to go, blah, blah, blah. Nope, stay home. Stay home. No matter how hot your foot is, no matter if somebody asks you to go out to them and they've been hoping, like, for months now, this person asks you to go out with them. That's even worse if that purge kicks in when you're out with that special someone who you've been dying for a date with. Yeah. Alright, so here's hoping your long weekend is, you know, going pretty good. The rain didn't, you know, cause too much of a drama, but it is something we live with. It's called rainy season and happens the same time every year. I'll bring this up again. Okay? I don't like the weekends to be too much information. We're just having a good time. But this super El Nino thing, are you guys taking it seriously? Again, I'll just give you a synopsis here, okay? El Nino happens every year. But this year is going to be a super El Nino because the waters are warming up a little too much around the world, creating, now they say it's over possibly a 70 or 70-something. It was like 60-something. Not too long ago, it's over 70% chance that we're going to have the hottest weather on record for history, okay? Hottest temperatures. And some of the, I don't know, boy, devastating weather occurrences, because the Pacific Ocean is warming up way, way too much. And the things they have planned, that Mother Nature is saying that, hey. Anyway, all I'm saying is just be prepared for hotter than usual temperatures, severe rainfall, and listen, I'm not the meteorologist or a scientist, so just Google Super El Nino. It's not a myth, it's not a conspiracy theory, it's not hearsay, it's not something to rile all up, okay? Super El Nino. While you're online today, or you haven't gone online in a bit, maybe stay off social media, fine. We all need a hiatus from social media every so often. But stay informed, my friends. And don't forget, head to GoPaul's Toys and Babies World. Because this Father's Day, celebrating dads-to-be who can't wait to meet their little ones. 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

maybe you remember holding his hand as a little baby growing up as a kid. Hey, happy Father's Day. Happy Father's Day to all the fathers and dads out there. 13 minutes after 11 o'clock. If you're tuning in, welcome to Fun Day. Sunday, Fun Day, 9 to noon. Yeah. All right, so anybody want to go live? You're going live right now. You're calling me on the phone. You're going live to shout your dad. Let's see what's up, what you guys are doing today, how you're celebrating. All right, checking out the WhatsApp. Let's say happy Father's Day to Shastri, okay, from Sunita, Shreya, and Sadie. Yeah. Hey, what's up, Vidya? Hailing out Sangri Grandy. Hey, big up to people who went to school, finished school, get a job, had other jobs, make children, and children make children, and all it is still say Sandy Grandy. Oh, well, you went to P&M school. Listen, Trinbagonians, we don't stick on memes, eh? We don't stick. There must be a thousand memes about that whole P&M school. If you're not in... Way, she insists she in first place and all, yeah. She insists in a wrong and strong. Oh, I never laugh. So I still laughing, you know. I still laughing. I don't know, boy. Yeah, boy. It's shame on her face. All right. Also, let's see. Right, so big up session now. Call now, 625-2095. Okay, this is my final hour with you guys today. 625-2095. Stop what you're doing right now. Pick up the phone, call, and give that official shout-out live on air to your dad, okay, granddad, dad-to-be.

0: phone call session, live shout out session right now. Not in 2 minutes, now. Also want to big up Virgil. Virgil is the AC stuff guy. He's coming up from Angel, Azrael, and Saeed. Also, good morning to you, Trisha. 95 The Ultimate One, you're live on the air. Happy Sunday. Sunday fun day. Oh, wait. You need to take the... Okay, take the radio and the volume to zero. Like, all the way down. It has to be all the way down. Okay, great. All right, so are you there still?
1: To my husband, Tasin, and to my father, Ramdan Ali, we're carrying them to a pool right now.
0: Ooh, a pool line, yeah. Nice. Who's doing the cooking or you're buying food?
1: Of course we're buying food.
0: Yeah, everybody need a day off, you know. People think Sunday is to do chores and cook, but it's one day off most people have. Well, thank you so much for the call, and you and the entire family have a fun day, Sunday fun day, okay?
1: Thank you.
0: You're welcome. Let's do another phone call, Olia. Let's do another one quickly. 625-2095. I mean, I didn't enter the pool, but listen, I just checked my weather app, and apparently it still have a little bit of rain, little splutches over Trinidad and Tobago, but is it raining in your part right now? It's set up to rain, or you're getting gaslighted again because it's Saharan dust and you just don't know? Yeah, boy. The amount of gaslighted Mother Nature has been giving me for the past couple of months, yes, where is rain coming? Pell-mell dust. Yeah. Hey, who's washing the car? Who's doing some yard work? Right now, I know my dog, Poopies, she is going to be ducking me when I get home because I told her when I get back she's having a bath. What it is, these dogs know it. How, listen, and if you think you know how to say the word bed, like you spell bed, say, do I live them? Dogs know how to spell, especially bed for some reason, and vet. Wait. 625-2095, we're going live right now. Hey, even if you're at work, call. Big up your father, big up your dad. Yeah. You can also send your voice notes via 3949595 on WhatsApp.

you have leatherback turtles nesting. So please listen carefully. And the kids, I want you to hold your parents accountable for this, all right? Because sometimes they're real etabe. All right? No driving on the sand. Tyrico. You should not be driving on the sand at Tyrico or Damien's Bay, a.k.a. D1. All right? Turtles, I am seeing a lot of videos, even last Quavers, whatnot. Turtles are coming out. The hatchlings are coming up. All right, please do not drive on the sand, okay? Be careful of whatever activities you're conducting also on the beaches. This is their time, okay? It's their time. We are very special, very special. One of the very few places on planet Earth where the turtles come to nest, and they come every year, okay? So please be mindful, okay? This is not just we place and we thing. We share the earth, okay?

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it's so easy to fall in love with me. I mean, who wouldn't, right? Well, like I always say, is the staying in love with me part is a difficult one. 11:26, top of the morning to you. Sunday fun day, baby, exclusively on 9.5, the ultimate one. And if you like this type of music, of which Olivia Dean is kind of tapping into from the 70s, have you seen all the Austin Powers movies? Well, Burt Bacharach, he did a cameo in all three. And good news, there's going to be a fourth Austin Powers movie that took long enough. Jeez. Hey, happy Father's Day, baby.

0: Oh, Nirvana smells like Teen Spirit. Or unless your dad asks you to pull his finger, oh, it smells anything but Teen Spirit. Oh, 25 on the upswing to 12 noon. All right, who's completely lost their appetite for lunch because they've been stuffing their belly whole morning with what? I see Kaimit. I see mango. It are pomerac. It are sapodilla. Is Padu in season? All right, so once again, Sunday fun day with the Valsa. I just got a few more minutes with you guys till noon, and then I go out and have a life too. Oh yeah, if my dog refuses to bathe, well, I'm not gonna, you know, fight and tote no goat and dig no figure. She will stay stinky. The good thing about having a dog is you're gonna nose blind to your dog. So yeah, bathe schmied. Maybe you guys are organizing to leave the house, organizing, and make sure you have everything, even walk with that umbrella, because, I mean, you never know. Who's heading to a wedding today? Who's actually starving themselves because you can't wait for that wedding reception food? Oh, gosh. Listen, it's been a minute since I've been to Indian wedding, Hindu specifically, and I real miss eating on that sohari. Listen, all you. You know, you used to be growing up as a kid your whole life, I think it's fig leaf people eating on, then to realize it's not fig leaf. Oh yeah. I don't know why I'm sharing this with you, but it's Sunday. We talk about food on a Sunday. This is the truth. When I go to Indian wedding, there are only three things on my sohari leaf. Only three things. Curry, bossam shot, and salad. I don't know. I am obsessed. OCD almost. That's the only thing I want to eat. And I must have it. So if you're having a wedding and you have no curry, only dal, do invite me. I can get dal anytime.
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0: All right, so let's pick up all the places playing 9-5, the ultimate one, religiously. The business is open on a Sunday. Let's hail out Ice Cream Connection. Yeah. Let's hail these guys out on El Socorro Road. Yeah, they treated me to some freebies the other day, and they created this thing in a little tub with three different flavors of ice cream. Like, and then sprinkles, these big sprinkles, and cherries. I don't know, half a cherry, yeah? I get two whole cherries on it. You can ask about that. Yeah. All right, big up to the crew of that Ice Cream Connection. Who's carrying the car to wash today? Imagine that. Today is Father's Day, and all they refuse to wash all their father's car. Or they rather pay money and send it to wash somewhere. And I mean, I'm curious. I know there probably no statistics for this, but as opposed to 30 years ago or 40 years ago, for people who would wash their car, as opposed to now, what percentage of people wash their own car? I feel like less than 10%. Less than 10% of people who own a car wash their own car. I could be wrong, because it wouldn't be the first time I'm wrong. Ask my friends. But anyway, it's about 20 minutes away from 12 noon. Welcome to Sunday Fun Day, baby. We carry on. Let's go.
1: Anyone can claim to be number one, but 9-5 is the ultimate one.

Hey, do you kiss in public? Do you even hold hands in public? But I wonder about this generation coming up. Not just how affectionate they are, but how... I don't know. Okay, yeah, I was joking. I don't wonder. All right, it's about maybe 14 minutes away from 12 noon. How does that time work for you? Are you supposed to be somewhere? Are you supposed to be checking on the pot? Is somebody teaching you how to boil rice or boil pasta? Listen, I wouldn't mention my name, but I know some people who can cook so many things, but when it comes to starches, there's problems. One thing I never worry about is Edo's. It can melt out how much it wants, especially in soup. Are you bubbling in a soup today? Gone are the traditional expectations of what a Sunday lunch is. Sunday lunch to me is something to eat at lunchtime on a Sunday. And I don't fuss, especially if I'm not cooking. I am just grateful, okay? I mean, what's the logistics at your house? Like, you all decide, okay, I'll do the cooking and you wash the wares? Because that doesn't seem like a fair trade-off. I mean, because when you cook, you have to cook right away. When you have to wash the wares, you don't, because, you know, the pot must soak. Yes. Women hate that, but us men, yes, we believe when the pot must soak. And the secret is that if you leave it long enough to soak, somebody else's end up washing it. Shh.

0: Hey, big up to all the dads having a drink right now. And by a drink, I mean an adult drink, okay? Mira is chasing to the dads. She's having vodka and cranberry. I feel like kicking it old school today, as it's Father's Day. I think I'll have me a drink of Old Pa. Yes. Oh, in my case, Old Pops. Oh, yeah. What about some Drake and Riri? In just a pinch of moments, I'm gone. Should I open back up the phone lines for shout-outs? Let me know.
1: I don't know how to talk to you. I don't know how to ask you if you're okay. My friends always feel the need to tell me things. Seems like they're just happier than us these days. Yeah.

All right, so check the deal, guys. I'll be leaving the studio now. You catch me tomorrow morning. Now, here's your final opportunity. I'm going to give you guys just a few seconds. 625-2095. Okay, once again, 625-2095. Now is your opportunity to call live. You are shouting out your dad live right now. Snooze or lose, because I'm gone. All right? 625-2095.

0: Okay, 625-2095. I'll give you a couple seconds and then I'm out of here because I'll be back here tomorrow morning to do it all over again with DJ Danny for your Monday morning reset. 95 The Ultimate One, good morning.
1: Good morning, sir.
0: Good morning, sir. You're live. Are you a father?
1: Yes, sir.
0: Well, happy Father's Day to you, bye. So, are you calling to shout yourself out? Wait, I hear myself, Wait, you need to turn your radio down.
1: Okay, no problem, sir.
0: Nice. We're going to call my son. My father was a teacher. That was his name.
1: All right. So, I'm shouting out to all the fathers and all the moms who are taking the role.
0: Yeah.
1: Just wishing them a good day and continue the responsibilities of being a father.
0: Of course, absolutely right, and I wish you, listen, nothing less. I hope you have a fantastic day, and I hope you get to cock up your foot and other people do things for you.
1: Yes, sir, everything is good for being a father.
0: Yes, it is. All right, buddy, stay safe and have a great one. All right, let's take another quick one because I'm leaving. Now is your chance to shout your crew, call people whole name. The same father used to buffet until they go to your room, take away your toys. When he was little, he didn't understand, and same father telling now you can't go and play football with your friends after school. Alright, so it seems everybody's just doing other things. That's my cue to get out of here. Keep a smile on your face. Be kind, stay awesome. I love you. And I'll catch you tomorrow morning at 6 a.m. for your Monday morning reset.

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4: It feels great to be here with all the hits in one place. Yes, this is Rick Dees, your music-loving friend, and I'm doing everything I can to make you feel good about yourself. Music does that, you know. And let's do it together all the way to number one. By the way, doing nothing is hard. You never know when you're done. The words of Leslie Nielsen. Let's get into it. Last week's top five hits. Remember, at number five, Bruno Mars. Still holding on to number four, it's Alex Warren. One day it's something like a fever dream. Haven't slept in weeks, I think I've seen things. Slipping up to number three already, Olivia Rodrigo. Oh, does he want to get out of this number two position? He's been here for weeks. Somber.

Are you counting? With that voice, 7 weeks at number one. Olivia Dean, so easy to fall in love and so easy to stay here all the way to number one because, wait a minute, there's some D's sleep on the way about Taylor Swift and how much is a seat worth that she sat on? You won't believe this. And so many hits fighting it out to see who's number one. You know, every week at RICK.com, R-I-C-K.com, we put up three future hits. That's what we think they are. You get to choose which one you think is the biggest hit. So let's do it. We call it the Sure Shot. And this week at RICK.com, you've chosen this one. It's Irish superstar Niall Horan back on the countdown. Tastes so good.

0: feels so good, too. It tastes so good. I don't know what you're made of yet, but it tastes good to me. Niall Horan back on the countdown. Welcome back, Niall. The Sure Shot this week. Let's shoot all the way to number one, starting here at number 40. Rick Dees and Alex Warren. Ordinary.
1: They say the holy water's watered down, and this town's lost.

ain't a masterpiece. Oh my, my, oh my, my love. I take one look at you, you're taking me out.

Oh, it just sticks in your head, doesn't it? Alex Warren, he says that song took a little while to write, maybe a half an hour, and it sticks right between your ears, doesn't it? Ordinary and Nonstop to number 39, Leon Thomas.

0: On the countdown, just down one this week, number 39 for Leon with Mutt. And congratulations, Leon, just named one of the sexiest men of the moment. How about that? Okay, D's here to please with the hits and some of the biggest tattoo regrets of Countdown Stars. I am sorry I got that one. Tattoo regrets. Hitting the countdown coming up as every hit gets bigger.
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0: All the hits in one place, back into it, number 38. It is Rick Dees with David Guetta, Teddy Swims, Tones and I, Gone.

Yes, he did take you to the top of the countdown. Daisies. Justin Bieber, same place he was last week, number 37. Up to number 36, Rick Deason. Younger You. Taking a look at her younger days and things she would change. Miley Cyrus. Hey.

0: Younger You. Miley Cyrus takes a look, an introspective look at her younger self. What would she change? This week she's down to number 36, and she said, I would change some of the tattoos. We counted. Miley Cyrus has approximately 50 tattoos.
1: Oh.
0: And she says, which ones would I remove? She says, some of the ones maybe on my back I would take off. She says, maybe Hailey Bieber feels the same way. She had a tiny middle finger tattooed on her body. Justin Bieber has some regrets, and Miley Cyrus says, probably too many at 50. Thank you, Miley. Okay, Rick D's in the Countdown Challenge. Take it now and win this incredible Amazon shopping spree. You can do it. And the Countdown question is about Justin Bieber. At age 15, he had a hit, Baby. Remember? How about at age 15, a number one hit for Justin Bieber? It's very rare for a teenager to get a number one, but Britney Spears did it when she was 17. She had Hit Me Baby One More Time. Okay, so this brings the question. There's somebody on the Countdown this week who had a number one hit before the age 18. Who was it? Was it Olivia Rodrigo, Driver's License? Was it The Kid LAROI, Stay? Or was it Billie Eilish with Bad Guy? Of the three, which one? Olivia Rodrigo, The Kid LAROI, or Billie Eilish? That's the question. Hit me at Rick.com. Just click R-I-C-K.com. Take the Countdown Challenge. You can win. So do it. Now, what's going to happen before 9 p.m. that changes the world? Stay here and find out. Heading for number one.

0: you love hit music, you found your place. Hey. On the way to the biggest hit of the week. Number one. Back to the hits, and let's put two superstars together. It's Alex Warren and Jelly Roll Bloodline.
1: Take that

Jelly Roll joins Alex Warren, Bloodline, down a bit this week, down four, as a matter of fact, number 35. And look at number 34. Everybody's talking about the soundtrack of Toy Story 5, a huge movie. And here we go. She kept it a secret, but no longer. Taylor Swift from the soundtrack, I Knew It, I Knew You, a hot debut at number 34.

0: Oh, it's a busy week for Taylor Swift. I Knew It, I Knew You, debuting number 34 from the Toy Story 5 soundtrack. They kept it a tight secret. They put out little hints for the Swifties, who are always monitoring for Taylor. Oh, and congratulations, Taylor Swift. Taylor Allison Swift is the youngest woman ever inducted into the Songwriter Hall of Fame. Things are going well. And coming up on D's Fleas, how much did someone pay for the seat that Taylor Swift sat on? Get ready and take your guess. The hottest hits of the week coming up.
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0: Who has number 33 as we go up the countdown? Justin Bieber, UConn.

Justin Bieber on his simplistic concert tour. And UConn goes down just one this week. Number 33 for Justin J.B. Bieber. Okay, number 32. This is Martin Garrix going into his music vault. He found an unfinished duet he was working on with Ed Sheeran and said, let's remix it. Let's do it. And here it is. Number 32. It's called Repeat It.

Oh, it's moving up the countdown. Ed Sheeran, Martin Garrix. They waited a while, but Repeat It is now out together. Up to number 31, Rick Dees with Every Hit Getting Bigger. Olivia Dean with a former number one, Man I Need.

0: Oh, Olivia, do it. Man I Need, down to this week number 31 for Olivia Dean, who was a jazz freak. In fact, she took over Ronnie Scott's in London, a very legendary jazz club. Miles Davis, famous in jazz, has been there. Nina Simone. And they took it over, and she just had the crowd in the palm of her hands. Olivia Dean. Okay, the biggest 30 hits coming up. How much did someone pay for Taylor Swift's seat? It's all coming up. Heading for number one.
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2: 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No limits. Influencers? We've got the best. We're 9-5, the ultimate one.
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0: Oh, how about this? All the hits right here in one place, heading for number one.
4: 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And the weekly top 40.
0: And the top 30 hits. Here we go. Starts with a question from Ray.

0: husband?
1: That's a good question. Where is my husband? Ray on the countdown to number one. She's down just a bit to number 30 and up to number 29. Moving up one, Meghan Trainor. Shimmer.

Oh, do you feel the electricity of Mr. Electric Blue? Benson Boone, 2 weeks to number 28 on the countdown. Non-stop hits. Rick Dees to number 27. Audrey Nuna, EJ Rayami. It's Hontrick's Golden.

0: Golden from Huntrix. Dips a bit this week, just down to number 27 for Huntrix. Most of what you just heard in that music was AI, artificial intelligence. Do you have a problem with that?
1: Yes, sir.
0: Many people do. You want human, and so do I. Okay, it's Rick Dees heading for number one, and next on the countdown, the only artist to have a number one hit from every one of her albums. Who is she? She's sizzling hot. Coming up.
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4: Action!
5: Oh, he's all over the countdown this week. One away from the top 20 is Justin Bieber, number 26.

Look at that speed demon. Justin Bieber up one this week, number 26 on the countdown, heading for the top 25, I'm sure. And this is it. Rick D's unveiling the biggest 25 hits of the week and the highest debut right here. She is on fire. Ariana Grande at number 25. Hate That I Made You Love Me.

0: Look at you, Ariana Grande, highest debut on the countdown. Hate That I Made You Love Me. And Ariana is setting musical records this week, along with Taylor Swift and a couple of others. She's the only female artist in music history to have a number one single from every one of her released albums, a hit from every one of them. Ariana Grande, so write that down in the record books. And Rick D is uncovering all of the musical secrets just for you this week. For example, this artist coming up will not record another album until someone falls in love with her. Who is she? Let's find out together, heading for number one.
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0: Adele, Oh My God.

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That maybe,

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She must be patient. She must have faith in the seeds that are planted beneath the snow. She must hold on, and she must let go. She'll be all right. No riding shining armored knight. She will save herself this time. And in fact, tonight, she did confirm. The cold never lasts, my darling.

0: Well, did you move to it? Yes! Click Clock Symphony. This week, climbing three, number 23 for Ray, who said, listen, thank you so much for the Hal David Starlight Award. That's a big award in music. She says, I appreciate it, but I will not record an album, not another one, until I fall madly in love. So she's looking for love, maybe in the right place in the music world, but she says, up to now, I need to find my soulmate, and I will not record an album until I do. The challenge from Ray, and look out, it's Steve's Sleeves. The folding chair that Taylor Swift sat on during the New York Knicks playoff series has been sold. She sat next to her fiancé, 6'5" Travis Kelce, football star, in this cheap folding chair on the court. And the chair has now been sold at auction. Was it sold for, here are your three choices, $2,000, $7,000, or $53,000 for the folding chair that Taylor Swift sat on? What's your choice, okay? $2,000, $7,000, $53,000? And the answer is $7,000. Many people said $53,000, but this is the chair that retails for $85. Taylor Swift sat on it during the basketball playoffs with the Knicks, and it went for $7,000. If you're Taylor Swift, you have to be laughing about that. It went to charity. Are you surprised, Taylor?
1: I am, yes.
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3: Are you ready for this? Close to the top 20 at number 22 right now. It's Rick D's Busy. Madonna, in her late 60s, contracted to sing and perform at the World Cup. Right here along with Sabrina Carpenter, together at number 22. Bring your...

0: something I want to talk about.
1: Sabrina Carpenter, Madonna together. Moving up one this week, number 22 with Bring Your Love. Let me bring you another hit here, number 21. Teddy Swims, Mr. Know-It-All.

0: Teddy Swims, a huge ticket for 2026. He says, look, here's my strategy. First of all, to get on the Rick Neves Weekly Top 40 Countdown. Thank you, Teddy. He's up one to number 21, so that's done. And Teddy's strategy when he performs live, hit it hard out of the gate. Give them a big hit. Don't let them wait. And make them feel good about themselves. Talk to the audience. Get in their heads. And he does it all. Teddy Swims. Okay, the top 20 coming up in seconds. Plus, wait a minute. We couldn't believe this, so we put it in the category of
1: believe it or don't.
0: Well, we've been studying hair and makeup of the stars, and you won't believe it. In the contract, it's hair and makeup. How much? So for stars, I can't give any names, but her initials are Lady Gaga. And we understand that it's, what, it's $7,000 for hair and makeup? And years ago, now you have to adjust for inflation, but the star Diana Ross, you may remember that name, or maybe somebody told you about a super singer named Diana Ross. Of course, she had number one hits with a group called The Supremes, then went on her own. Diana Ross, for hair and makeup, was $20,000 years ago. Others at the top of the list would be Madonna. How about Katy Perry? Then there's Beyonce. The beehive has to look like a beehive, so here we go. Thousands and thousands for hair and makeup. And I hope that includes a blow dry.
2: 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Do it, babe.
1: Believe it or don't.
0: Are you ready for the top 20 hits? They're huge. Coming up next.
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0: If you love hit music, you found your place.
3: Hey. On the way to the biggest hit of the week. Number one.
0: Alright, here we go. Top 20 hits of the week. Rick Dees, and here's Somber back into it. Back to Friends at number 20.

great divide. He's Noah Kahan, drifting a bit to number 19 this week, and the youngest woman in the Songwriter Hall of Fame. Here she is, Taylor Swift at number 18, Opalite.

0: hit the wall. Gracie Abrams, number 17 on the countdown. She tells us it was always a secret bucket list item to do the cover of Vogue magazine, and that came true in the Vogue Summer Edition 2026. Look for Gracie Abrams in hair, makeup, stylist, about $10,000 minimum to look that good on the cover of Vogue. Rick D is looking for the top 15 hits of the week. They're on the way. Some more D sleaze, a chance to win on the Countdown Challenge. It's all right here, heading for number one. It's a Countdown bonus hit.
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0: 21 Pilots at Stressed Out.

Only one hit away from the top 15 right here. This is the guy who has two nephews who are doing their uncle. They're called the Mini Brunos. You can see many videos of them if you click rick.com. At number 16, Bruno Mars himself. I just might.

I just might. He did take it to number one, Bruno Mars, in the countdown. Up to the biggest 15 hits of the week. Here we go, Rick Dees and Pink Panthers featuring Zara Larsson. It's called Stateside.

0: say?
1: Oh, it's Pink Panthers jumping 5 this week, making it to the top 15. And, oh, by the way, Pink Panther says you can get your start using that app, GarageBand. She did it. She said, I was in my college dorm room. I downloaded GarageBand, the app. Next thing you know, I'm putting hits together. I hooked up with Zara Larsson, and look at this. Jumping 5 for both of them, number 15 with Stateside. Okay, something else has leaked out. I have to do it.
2: Ricky Leaks.
1: Vinyl records have now returned. Vinyl, according to every audiophile, sounds better. 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It's fossil fuel. 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There's a new vinyl, and it is not cheap. But what is, right? Vinyl has returned. Rick D's reminding you to get your vinyl today.
2: Ricky Leaks.
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1: Ed Sheeran joins Justin Bieber. Took it all the way to number one. I don't care.

BTS Swim, number 12 on the countdown, just down a bit this week and one away from the top 10. It's Rick Dees. And you know, when time starts to slip away, I'm going to still love your lines and your shades of gray. Need your love. It's One Republic.

Well, it's great to have One Republic back on the countdown. They claim they wrote it together in a half an hour. How about it? It's a hit. Moving up one more. Probably top 10 for One Republic next week. This week at number 11. And yes, this leaves room for the biggest 10 hits of the week. Everyone beckoning you to stay here as we head for number one. And this is it, the biggest 10 hits of the week. You have to know there's a regular visitor to the top 10 every week. Here she is, Taylor

Oh, with her violet eyes and tempting lips. Elizabeth Taylor, the Academy Award winner, and of course one of the favorites of Taylor Swift, with her patented red lips herself. Up to number 9, Rick Dees and Harry Styles, American Girls.

way into the top 10 every week. In fact, she went down. Now she's back up again. Ella Langley, the award winner herself, up one to number 8, Choose in Texas. Choosing number 7 is Rick Dees here with the Jenny remix. Tame Impala, Dracula.

0: Tame Impala, Dracula with a Jenny remix. Now, who is Jenny? Jenny has the power to push it up one more to number 7. And Jenny, of course, from Blackpink, making history among the K-pop stars. They're regularly getting into the top 10 every single week. So, Jenny, welcome to the top 10 at number 7. Rick D's giving you one more shot at the countdown challenge. Now, Justin Bieber, at age 15, had a number 1 hit with this one. Okay, Justin did it at 15. Britney Spears, years ago at age 17. Hit you one more time, Britney. Okay, so it brings up a question. Can you name, of these three, which of these teenagers had a number one hit before age 18? Was it Olivia Rodrigo? Was it the kid Leroy? Or was it Billie Eilish? Those are your choices. Olivia Rodrigo, the kid Leroy, or Billie Eilish? Get it to me. All you do is click Rick, RICK.com. Take the countdown challenge. Get yourself this Amazon shopping spree. We're taking a spree through the top 5 hits. Coming up.
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0: countdown continues. Continues. Play it loud. 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Play it loud. It's Rick Deans.
1: And only one hit away from the top five right now. Number six, it's Rick Deans. And how are you sleeping? Are you having a fever dream? Alex Warren, number six.

Fever Dream. Alex Warren, number six on the countdown this weekend. Yes, this is the top five. Rick Dees unveiling Sienna Spyro at number five. Die on this hill.

0: How about you, Bruno Mars, Risk It All? Moving up on for Bruno this week, number 4 on the countdown. We mentioned Bruno Mars' nephews. They're hoping to follow in his footsteps. They're calling them the Mini Brunos. Two Hawaiian teenage brothers who do it so well. They dance, they sing. They're on the North Shore right now in Oahu listening. So what's up, listening right now? Thank you so much, Nyjah and Zaya in Hawaii. Go ahead. How about that? They auditioned and got on America's Got Talent, very famous show, never mentioning their famous uncle, Bruno Mars. So congratulations, guys. Thank you for listening. Okay, Rick D's the biggest three hits of the week on the way.
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1: Oh, yeah. Turn it up.
2: Look out. Here we go. Top three hits of the week. And Rick Deeds putting the spotlight on Olivia Rodrigo. This album is just incredible, record-breaking from the start. You Seem Pretty Sad for a Girl So In Love. Here she is at number three, Drop Dead, Olivia Rodrigo.

Olivia Rodrigo, Drop Dead. 3 weeks at number three on the countdown. Probably will go up or down next week. We predict up for Olivia. She sang it live in Spain. We saw the video. Fantastic job just a few days ago. Up to the second biggest hit of the week. Homewrecker, Somber.

0: somber so many weeks at number two, trying to get to that big spot at the top. And, of course, he's being held back. Home wrecker, big fan of Sombers, is Taylor Swift, who says he does it all. No AI needed. He has perfect pitch. He is amazing. Are you listening, Somber? Taylor Swift, a huge fan. Okay, number one coming up, but do you remember when this one went all the way? We're talking about multiple weeks at the top for Lizzo.
1: I do my head toss, check my nails. Baby, how you feeling? Head toss.

0: feeling so good when Lizzo took it all the way to number one on the countdown. She said, I created it just in case you're getting ready to go out and you just want to feel something good. And we do. You'll feel good if you stay here because the biggest hit of the week, one of the biggest stars of the entire year, 2026, next.
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0: And here we are together, number one on the countdown, Rick Dees, and one of the new darlings of fashion. In fact, partly because she and Harry Styles are raising the bar for what to wear in concerts and at concerts. They dress a certain way, and their fans are saying, we'll dress that way too. So she is now a fashion icon, putting some glam back in her shows and putting herself this week again above all others. She is Olivia Dean, still at number one in the countdown. So easy.

0: Olivia Dean does it again. This is 8 weeks, 2 months to the top of the countdown. So easy to fall in love. Somber is not taking it easily. He says, that's enough. I've been number two for too long with Home Wrecker. Others moving up quickly. Ella Langley, Taylor Swift, Bruno Mars. This is what it's all about. The countdown to number one. I love to do it. It's Rick D's. Make sure you download Rick D's Hit Music. It's in the App Store. 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God bless you for being here. It's so much fun. Every week together, feeling good and heading for number one.
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